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Your metadata is good. It's clean. 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
4: 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Today, I want to talk about that gentleman that jumped off of the Brooklyn Bridge over the weekend. That was wild to see. I was loving all the things I was seeing about Spider-Man. I saw a post about them having like an installation going through Times Square, and they had the big Spider-Man symbol up on the Brooklyn Bridge. And then I saw a news story where a gentleman had stripped down out of his clothes and jumped off the top of the Brooklyn Bridge with a Uber Eats bag. And I said, oh man, first of all, mental health is real. Please check in on your people. I certainly thought that jump would have killed that gentleman, but in this case, he did not die from the impact. He was actually rescued out of the water by the police and then charged with multiple different charges: reckless endangerment, making graffiti, public lewdness because he had stripped down, criminal trespass, and disorderly conduct. I think this gentleman needs a mental facility. Again, mental health is real, but the chances of you jumping off of that bridge and not dying are very slim to none. So clearly this guy has a purpose on earth still. I mean, I think he broke like a world record for distance in falling and not passing away. So if you had not seen that news, definitely check that out. I hope he gets the help that he is looking for. He was clearly having some type of episode, so I don't know if charging him with all those torches is really a good look. But in my city, the city that never sleeps, never a dull moment.

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0: 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I'll be back tomorrow, same time, same place. 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

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You are tapped into the vibe with your girl Indigo Jones on 104.7 The Drop. Starting the vibe off nice and

0: good with good energy this Monday evening. It's a little cloudy outside, but we're still gonna have some good music on your airwaves until midnight tonight. So let's get into it.
1: Everybody over here got so much hurt, got so much anger in their heart. We lost a bang of homeboys.

This is the type of R&B I look forward to, friend. Okay, we love an old soul. Okay, a little more love by EJ Jones on 104.7 The Drop. You are tapped into the vibe with your girl Indigo Jones. I cannot believe it's already the first Monday of August. Like, where does the time go? Oh my gosh, yesterday my car said it was like 111 degrees. Like, that's beyond me. It was actually 101, but you know, your car temperature will be a lot hotter because it's the car. But we got some really cool news coming up, some really exciting content that is coming tomorrow. So stay tuned for that. And also, your favorite songs are in the mix. So stay tuned for all the vibes, all the tea, friend, right here on Denver's Urban Alternative.

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When the day breaks, I display grace through infinite takes and heartbreaks. The ground shakes, talks around race. Through birthquakes, I keep my crown straight and bow face to you as salutations. I hold you high, you brought me in creation. You were patient with

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6: Happy Monday, bestie. So honestly, your Vibe Check for today is nothing but tea, okay? It's all tea. So I saw this post that someone fumbled an opportunity to work with ASAP Rocky. So logo designer Alan Peters received a private DM from ASAP Rocky for a business opportunity. And Rocky reached out to Peters directly because he loves his work as a logo designer and was interested in paying him for brand logo revisions. But Peters them posted the screenshot of the DM publicly on Instagram, reacting to the message and how, like, basically how excited he was. And ASAP responded in the comments saying, "This is just distasteful. Well, I guess we won't be working. Best of luck, buddy." I honestly hate that for him. But that's why you keep it quiet on the creek. Because, like a wise man has once said, real G's move in silence like lasagna. You gotta keep it quiet. But anyway, so on the brighter side of things, Coco Jones and Donovan Mitchell are officially married. Absolutely love that for them. They're so cute. But they have officially tied the knot over the weekend after being engaged for a little over a year now. And her dress looked beautiful. They both were just dressed down to the nines, okay? But she had this crystal corset with a satin vibe with her wedding dress. It was super, super classy. And it was an intimate wedding ceremony, including appearances from Ella May, Russell Wilson, and Ciara, and much, much more. But I'm just glad that they're happy in love. We love love. And then another thing that was not on my bingo card for this year is K. Michelle dropping a country album. I did not see that coming, okay? It's called Jesus and Whiskey and is coming in October, and I'm very surprised, but I'm also intrigued to hear what it sounds like. But honestly, if Beyonce could do it, I don't see why she can't do it. Okay, I'm looking forward to it. But you have officially tapped into the tea and the Vibe Check with your girl Indigo Jones on 104.7 The Drop.

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0: That song is so catchy. 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Two talented artists right here in the Mile High City. They're both on the album Denver International. And I got to talk to DNA, who was one of the producers on this album, because Denver International is an eclectic album with almost 50 local artists and producers on this one project. But you can check out the full conversation on our YouTube page, which is at The Drop 303.
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That mean a gotta rap into the pen out of ink. Your team weak like Justin Timberlake, y'all been out of sync. 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

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Yeah. 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

What's goody? You are tapped into the vibe with your girl Indigo Jones on 104.7 The Drop. It is the top of the 8 o'clock hour, friend, and we are starting it off right with some October London, that new October London silent treatment. October gonna do it for me every single time. But fun fact, did you know that his father was a guitarist that toured with many famous acts, including Earth, Wind, and Fire? The talent runs in the family, and it's clear. I swear, every talented artist has a talented musician as a parent or as an uncle or something.

Okay, the apple don't fall too far from the tree. But we still got some more talent in the mix this 8 o'clock hour, including Nipsey Hussle, Coco Jones, Masego, Leon Thomas, and much, much more. So stay tuned for all the good energy and all the good vibes.

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But on Friday evening, on the 28th of this month, the block party is going down. I got some details in 10 minutes on where it's located and also who the headliner is. 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

0: 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I love that Coco Jones is in her Love a Girl era, okay? She a wife now. She a wife. Love that for her. But speaking of things that I love, I also love this new movie that I saw this weekend. It was a 10 out of 10. I'm going to tell you all about it in 10 minutes.
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0: I love a low song. Ah, you are tapped into the vibe with your girl Indigo Jones. I want to 47 the drop until midnight tonight. And friend, I saw a really great movie this weekend. I needed to go see a movie bad, okay? I love going to the movie theaters. So I went to go see Spider-Man Brand New Day, of course, baby. 10 out of 10 would recommend, like, I don't even know if a 10's right. 1,000 out of 10, 100,000 out of 10. It was such a great movie. And I feel like it's been a minute since I've been to the theaters and seen a movie that had me like, whoa, that was phenomenal. Outside of the Michael Jackson movie and Sinners, it's been a minute in the 2020s where I've seen like, yeah, this movie's phenomenal. And yeah, Spider-Man, y'all did y'all a big one with Spider-Man, okay? It had me going through all the emotions, the action, the acting, everything, the storyline, 10 out of 10. I'm not gonna get no spoilers. As much as I want to, I'm not gonna do it, friend. But if you've seen it, let me know what your thoughts are and text me, okay? 303-893-3762. Because you know I want to know, but let's get back into the music. This is Encelada by Freddie Gibbs, Anderson .Paak, and The Alchemist.
1: It's a lot. It's a lot. It's a lot. It's a lot.

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the scramble to get a flight, I lost my phone. 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I couldn't get a flight back to the States. I realize you're the only number I know by heart. 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I tried to tell you how I felt. 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

0: Honestly, what is a Kim song without him saying, girl? I mean, it's just Kim Cody. What can we say? But we love all the music that is in the playlist tonight. But coming up after this, I got some new Joyce Rice that you definitely want to hear. So tap in, bestie.
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Yeah, you didn't expect me to come in like that, did you? Too smooth, too smooth. I'm just kidding. Hi, bestie. You're rocking with your girl, Indigo Jones, on 104.7 The Drop. Until midnight tonight for The Vibe. If you're new to the party, friend, welcome to the party. We be having a good time over here, okay? We be chopping it up. We be listening to good music, got the tea. Like, it's fun over here, okay? And we got some really good music this 9 o'clock hour, I will say, okay? We got some Baby Rose, Ty Dolla Sign, Sphinx and Trev Rich. Yeah, Denver artists in the mix tonight. Tyla, Larry June, Sam Henshaw, and much more. So stay tuned for all the good energy. But coming up right now is Masego. This is Veg Out, Wasting Time.

But Never Mind by the talented Baby Rose on 104.7 The Drop. You're rocking with your girl, Indigo Jones. I gotta say, friend, my FOMO's starting to kick in because Baby Rose was just here last week or 2 weeks ago. She opened up for Olivia Dean. I'm actually sad that I missed that show because it looked incredible. Ah, my FOMO kicking in because you know I love a concert down. And we're not only giving away tickets for concerts, but also you have a chance to win tickets to hang out at this really cool exhibit that is happening in Golden. You can hang out with the gang. I got some more details in 30 minutes, so stay tuned, friend.

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3: She my number one, I don't need nothing on the side. 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But my phone be blowing up, temptations on my line. I stare at the screen a while before I press decline. But she plants a seed and it still lingers in my mind. 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But I'm only human, I know loving you's a crime. 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

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I Ain't Mad At You by Tupac featuring Danny Boy on 104.7 The Drop. You're rocking with your girl Indigo Jones. It is August. It's a new month, which means there are new concerts coming to the 303. So Rick Ross. He's coming August 8th. No Name is coming August 18th. She's coming for her 10-year anniversary of Telephone, which is a fire album. J. Cole is coming August 22nd. Nas in the Roots is coming. And Jadakiss is coming August 25th. Daniel Caesar, his rescheduled tour, is coming August 26th because he was supposed to come last month, but then he had an injury. So I'm glad that he's coming back, and I'm glad he is recovering. And Bryson Tiller, Ty Dolla $ign, Majid Jordan, and Austin Mills are coming August 29th. And Lil Wayne and 2 Chainz are coming August 29th as well. But what's really exciting about this, there's a lot of shows in this list where we are giving away tickets for some of these shows. But you gotta stay tuned in to 104.7 to find out the tea, friend. But let's get back into the music. This is Gas Station Love by E.J. Jones.

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0: that song down. Pretty Green Eyes by Larry June, Jay Versace, and Music Soul Child on 104.7 The Drop. That comes from Larry June's newest album, Who Coppin', okay? One thing Larry June gonna do is drop some bangers every single time. But you can hear this song in rotation right here on 104.7 The Drop. But we still got some more vibes until midnight tonight. So let's keep riding this wave.
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We have so much new music in the mix, friend, and I absolutely love it. Like, every top of the hour has been new music, and I'm here for it. You are tapped into the vibe with your girl Indigo Jones on 104.7 The Drop. Until midnight tonight, that is some new Victoria Monet, Let Me, and she has a new album on the way, which I'm super excited for. It's called Frequency of Love, and she also has a new song called Reach Out. In case you're not a producer, let me tell you, a vibe. It's definitely giving influenced by Janet Jackson. Like, listen, it's just so good. It's so good. I can tell she took notes from the greats, but she's also great herself, so period. But we have some more music from the girls in this hour, including Dolce and SZA, Ray Khalil, Kayla Brianna, Ari Lennox, and more. So stay tuned for all the good music until midnight tonight.

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Hey friend, hey! You know that was actually no pun intended because the song we just listened to was Fear in parentheses, Hey Friend. Love it. Love to hear it. But you are tapped into the vibe with your girl Indigo Jones until midnight tonight. But there's so many concerts coming to the Mile High City, like I mentioned earlier, especially this month, where you have a chance to win tickets. I got some more details coming up in 10 minutes in case you missed it.

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0: 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Speaking of energy, let me tell you something, friend. The tea is hot this Monday. So if you missed the vibe check earlier, I got a recap in 10 minutes. 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
5: Hey, Bestie. So this Monday is nothing but tea. Okay, so someone fumbled an opportunity to work with ASAP Rocky, and I hate that for him. But local designer Alan Peters, he received a private DM from ASAP Rocky for a business opportunity. And Rocky reached out to Peters because he loves his work and was interested in paying him for brand logo revisions. So Peters posted the screenshot of the DM publicly on Instagram, reacting to the message. Even though it was with excitement, it was public before any business was actually officially made. And ASAP responded back in the comments saying, "This is just distasteful. Well, I guess we won't be working. Best of luck, buddy." Yikes! Oh my gosh, I'm getting secondhand embarrassment, I'm not gonna lie. But yeah, this is why you keep it quiet on a creek. This is why you don't say nothing, okay? Just let the work speak for itself. You don't gotta share all your business. But the next thing on the brighter side of things, Coco Jones and Donovan Mitchell are officially married, and that's who been keeping it quiet on the creek for real, okay? Because we didn't even know for real that they was dating until they popped out. And I love that. That's how you keep things, you know, tight-knit. But they have officially tied the knot over the weekend after being engaged for a little over a year, and they looked stunning, okay? And it was an intimate wedding. There were even some other celebrities there, including Ella Mai, Ciara, Russell Wilson, and more. But it was an intimate gathering, and there were some, like, social media pictures posted. And she looked beautiful, like that crystal corset dress with the satin. Oh my God, ate that down. And the body was tea. Body so tea. Yeah, it was just so good. But another thing that I'm actually really excited for is K. Michelle dropping a country album. Like, what? I didn't expect that coming. I didn't expect that to come at all. But it's called Jesus and Whiskey, and it's coming in October. And I'm super intrigued to hear what that sounds like, because I just never thought that K. Michelle would have a country album. But if Beyonce did it, she can do it too. If Post Malone can go from where he went to, from hip hop to country, I don't see why not. You know what I'm saying? So yeah, love it, love it, love it. But that is the tea and the Vibe Check with your girl Indigo Jones on 104.7 The Drop.

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That's when I knew that your heart was scarring. 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Like, wait, babe, let me ask your part.

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where does the time go? Wow, we are already at the 11 o'clock hour. Wow, time really do be flying. You are tapped into the vibe with your girl Indigo Jones until midnight tonight on 104.7 The Drop. We got your favorites this 11 o'clock hour. Ludacris, Eric Bellinger, Kehlani, Pete Rock, and much, much more. Amber in the mix. Like, get into it. Get into it. But we're going to start this 11 o'clock hour with some Sid and Smino. This is Right Track.

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Such a classy song. Super classy. Good Things Will Come After the Pressure by Saul on 104.7 The Drop. Good things are also going to come at the end of this month, too, because us and our sister station, Kubo Jazz, are coming together to bring the block party back. Beer, beer, beer, beer, beer. But we got some more details coming up in 10 minutes in case you missed it. So stay tuned. But this artist right now, she has an album on the way and I can't wait because she's super, super talented. This is On My Mama by Victoria Monet.

0: not sleep on Amber, friend. Don't sleep on Amber. 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Don't sleep on Amber. I actually saw her live when she performed. She opened up for Leon Thomas back in December at Summit Music Hall. And yeah, she did a phenomenal job. Like, don't sleep. But if you don't want to continue sleeping on the artists that we play on this playlist, I'm going to tell you how to access it before I go, friend.
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Just that one. That's it. Nothing else. Just that. But if you love the throwbacks, the new music, the local music, we have it all on our playlist, which you can find on our website, thedrop1047.org, or download the app, friend, at the Apple App Store or Google Play Store at thedrop303. Personally, if I had to choose, I like the app because I like to take it wherever I go. So if I'm looking for a song, I can just pull up that app and it, boom, it just pops up. Like, it's just that simple. But yeah, we still got some more new music until midnight tonight, even though that's a few minutes away. So stay tuned. But in 15 minutes, we also got some new Lucky Day in the mix. So stay tuned for that too, friend, right here with your girl Indigo Jones on 104.7 The Drop. Yeah. Super.

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0: It's that time, bestie. It's that time. It's time for me to go. My time is up. But I just want to say thank you for vibing with me always. I'm sending you a hug and sending you so much love because Lord knows we need it right now, child. Oh, my goodness. But thank you for vibing with your girl Indigo Jones on 104.7 The Drop. If you have an early morning, tap into Sugar Bear and LaMolly from 6 to 10 a.m. But I love you down. I will be back tomorrow, and I'll see you next time. 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

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I heard that you wanna see Paris. 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I heard that you never been out on a cruise.

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or something about a conservative regular girl that still can beat a thorough as don't need your psychic as can reach a zodiac sign. 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

0: That's a tribal sound right there from Leon Bridges. New music is called Light the Way. Good music, right?
1: I love him.
0: Yeah, he's so dope. He's really, really good. Retro sound. His stage performance, I've seen him once. It was retro. He had on a retro outfit, but he has a great energy. So, good morning.
1: Good morning. Are you okay? Feel pretty?
0: What's going on with my voice? It's 104.7 The Drop. We are Denver's Urban Alternative. All right, Lamali, what you want to talk about this morning?
1: Well, many things, actually. And Colorado has a new Guinness World Record that involves donuts.
0: How you find this out?
1: Listen, the news just comes to me.
0: Do you like Krispy Kreme donuts, by the way?
1: I don't really like donuts. Mm-hmm. I'm sorry. I don't know.
0: You should know, ladies
1: it's
0: and gentlemen.
1: It's fine.
0: What's that you don't eat donuts? It's just there's still a $50 standing bet for her to end a 10-piece chicken wing.
1: You act like I'm refusing. I have told you multiple times. Let's go.
0: I think you just want to do it.
1: No,
0: just because
1: I think you just don't want to pay
0: you're
1: me.
0: You're a daredevil, and you think that you're you know you can do this, and you can't.
1: Wow.
0: $50, $10, a 10-piece.
1: I mean, I can't suck it dry, so I don't know what.
0: You don't suck wings. That's,
1: but
0: that's
1: you
0: the
1: haven't
0: problem.
1: Seen
0: no,
1: people with
0: no,
1: like a lollipop.
0: No, wrong language. We're not sucking wings out here. We bite wings. We chew them. We eat it off the bone. We don't. News you can use is coming up next. I hope you're listening. 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
1: So Arnold Schwarzenegger turned 79 last week, and his birthday wish was to give us all a gift. So what he's doing, I guess he has an app called the Pump Club, but he is gifting everyone a 7-day free trial. Okay. But then when you pay for an annual membership, if you complete 4 of his fitness programs during the year, then he's going to give you every penny back from his own wallet. So we talked a couple weeks ago about an interview he did with Newsweek where he talked about the importance of health and fitness. And now he's putting his money where his mouth is, trying to get the rest of us, you know.
2: To get involved.
1: Yeah.
2: Yeah, that's
1: to get moving.
2: Yeah, okay.
1: So that's cool. Okay, Nipsey Hussle's estate has unveiled a new apparel line that shares its name with the late rapper's upcoming posthumous album, Prolific. The clothing line is built entirely around archival photography of Nipsey, so it really feels very personalized. In fact, it's got handwritten graphics, signature typography, and inspirational messaging throughout the line. It comes a few weeks ahead of the release of his album, Prolific, which is out digitally August 14th.
2: Yeah, I can't wait to hear that album. I believe that's a collab album.
1: I think it's going to be good.
2: Yeah, for sure.
1: Finally, Colorado Springs set a Guinness World Record as 285 people dunked donuts in coffee on Pikes Peak, celebrating Colorado's 150th birthday at 14,000 feet. The donuts are also pretty special because they're from Pikes Peak's Summit Visitor Center. They're made at elevation with a special recipe that can only be made at 14,000 feet.
2: I would ask you if you do you like donuts dunked? But you don't eat donuts, so.
1: I mean, I would dunk a concha. That's news you can use with Sugar Bear and Molly on 104.7.
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0: 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Okay, Lamale, let me ask you this question. Saw this online. I love talking about things. I see things. We both do, actually, all the time. And we're like, oh, this is something to discuss. Right?
1: Okay.
0: There's a question. Is it a barbecue or is it a cookout? And what's the difference? Is it barbecue? Do you call it a barbecue or is it a cookout?
1: It's a carne asada.
0: No. Oh, my God. I almost...
1: You got so mad.
0: Did you see my face?
1: Yes.
0: I felt that.
1: And I did that on purpose.
0: I know you did. I felt that. Is it... do you call it a barbecue or a cookout?
1: Are you asking how I grew up? Because barbecue.
0: Barbecue is a style.
1: Or we're grilling.
0: Barbecue is a style. You say you want to go to a barbecue.
1: No, that's like saying... Coke is a drink, but that's what you call everything.
0: No, that's
1: Coke.
0: What some people do.
1: That's what I do.
0: I know, and it's not correct. A Coke is a Coke. A Pepsi is a Pepsi. I know. It depends.
1: But I'm not saying let's go get Pepsis. Well, I wouldn't do that anyway, but...
0: Back to the question. Is it a cookout?
1: I said.
0: Or a
1: barbecue? It's a
0: barbecue. It's not. It's, no.
1: We're barbecuing. Or we're grilling. I think that's more what people would say. We're grilling this weekend. Are you coming over?
0: You coming over to the grilling? No, that don't see how that don't sound right.
1: No one says that. You just say we're grilling. Come through.
0: Okay, you coming to the barbecue? Or you coming to the cookout? Barbecue is a style. That's how.
1: Yeah, I'm getting it.
0: It's a way of cooking. It's not an actual event. People call it that, but that's not what it is. This is a cookout.
1: Then why are you asking?
0: Cooking
1: me
0: outside.
1: If you got the answers,
0: I'm just asking. I wanted to see how you was gonna answer this because you just answered it
1: wrong.
0: The way
1: clearly,
0: I thought you were. It's not. I didn't say it was wrong.
1: You did.
0: No, you answered it the way Molly would answer.
1: so
0: whatever
1: know.
0: That means. So it's not okay. One other one. Is it tissue or is it Kleenex?
1: It's Kleenex. This is again. No, this is the same problem.
0: No, it's not.
1: No, it is.
0: It's a
1: Kleenex,
0: tissue.
1: But it's a Kleenex.
0: No,
1: can
0: it's
1: you pass
0: not.
1: Me the Kleenex? I don't care if it's Kroger brand.
0: No.
1: It's all Kleenex.
0: No, it's
1: just
0: not.
1: Like it's all Coke and it's all barbecue.
0: No.
1: Yes.
0: It is tissue. It is not a Kleenex. Pass me a Kleenex.
1: Nobody says tissue, gentlemen.
0: Say,
1: where are we?
0: Yes.
1: Merry old England?
0: No.
1: No.
0: Just
1: give me the Kleenex and let's move on.
0: It's not what it is. Okay, you answered my questions the way I thought that you would. So thank you for that. You've made my morning.
1: Any day.
0: It's a great way to start.
1: Yeah.
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1: King Kong ain't got on me.
0: And the Queen.
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0: Oh my gosh, we are so excited. Today's the day on Location 2101, dropping its very first episode. It's been a long process for us, actually.
1: It has, but well worth it. And we're so excited for this to finally see the light of day. We've been working on it for a long time. Shout out to the team. But we're excited for you to get this new, deeper look into our local artists here in the Mile High City.
0: Yes, and we have how many artists for this season?
1: Five this year.
0: We did six last year. And hopefully we can continue this because I think a lot of you artists out there, when you see this, you'll be like, I want to do that.
1: And we want you to.
0: And we really do. So just stay tuned for that. But in the meanwhile, when this does release sometime today, make sure you like, share, and tell all your people about it. Plus, our partnership. This is very exciting. Thank you for your partnership.
1: Yep, Denver Arts and Venues, the Denver Creates Fund, they have been huge supporters of this project, and we're really grateful for the way they support local arts.
0: Yes, indeed. And so our very first artist is Brian Anye. That is dropping today. You get to see this intimate performance, this conversation we had. It's kind of like this kickback vibe, but it's right here on Location, thus the name, at the Buell Public Media Center. 2101 is our address.
1: Mm-hmm.
0: So please get excited about this. Tell your friends about it. Leave comments and share, because this is how the algorithm catches hold of it and we can spread it out. How cool would it be if we got somebody like a record deal because they saw this?
1: Oh my God, put it out there.
0: I didn't even think about it. Let's put that energy in. Like, if you support and you share and you comment and it gets out there into the ethos, you never know.
1: And we know that Denver has incredible talent, but I think we're so underrated in the national scene. This is hopefully a way that we can get correctly rated. I don't know.
0: Yeah, I know what you're saying. It's our love letter to so much local talent here in the Mile High City.
1: Absolutely.
0: So we're trying to do our part, and thank you for supporting ahead of time. We wanted to tell you now. 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

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We are bringing Butcher Brown to town. 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

0: 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Good morning. It is Denver's Urban Alternative. 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
1: I'm Lamari.
0: Aside from on location 2101 dropping today, one thing that is happening this week that I'm super excited about is football is back. It's the Hall of Fame game. That is Thursday evening. Arizona Cardinals, which is the team that I like, my favorite, against the Carolina Panthers. This is when the Hall of Fame inductees get, like, you know, it's like a whole ceremony.
1: They make them play again?
0: No.
1: It's like, aren't they kind of old?
0: Oh, Lord, no.
1: Okay.
0: Yeah, go ahead and suit up, Gramps. Put it on. No, it's just somebody from the Cardinals is getting inducted. I believe maybe Carolina Panther is as well. But in any event, there's usually two teams that are coming up for the upcoming season, play together for this game. But it is just to honor, the honorees who made it to the Hall of Fame. And it's in Canton, Ohio. You could care less about this, I know.
1: And
0: but I care.
1: I love that for you.
0: Do you, though?
1: Yeah.
0: You know?
1: Listen, if you like it, I love it.
0: Football season is almost back, and Thursday is like the kickoff, if you will. And then preseason comes, and the Broncos are looking good from what I'm hearing. You don't give a damn. You don't care.
1: It's Terrell Davis playing again? That's all
0: no,
1: I care
0: No, he's
1: about.
0: Not. He's been gone since 96. All right. What news you got for us today?
1: It's hot.
0: That's it?
1: And I'm going to keep you safe. During the heat.
0: Us? Everyone? Okay. The news that you can use is coming up. Football season almost here. 104.7 to drop.

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1: So far this year, Denver has hit triple digits at least four times, with more very likely to come. And data from the Colorado Department of Public Health and Environment shows the state has been seeing a steady rise of hospital visits for heat-related illnesses. And we're getting more of those this year than in previous years. So doctors have a little advice to help you out, saying that you should plan just as much as you do for a snowstorm and have what they call a heat plan. So feeling hot, sweaty, and thirsty is pretty normal, especially in the heat. But when you start to get dizzy, unusually fatigued, or feeling faint or nauseated, those are warning signs to get out of the heat and into some shade or AC. And drink some water, of course. Also, they say keep outdoor activities to cooler times, like early morning and late evening.
2: This happened to me Saturday, actually. Last Saturday when I was DJing, I was feeling a little like faint and had to go inside. It was hot out. Yeah, I was DJing outside, so... That's great advice.
1: Yeah, be careful. Okay, the Nicki Minaj subscription on Twitter is live, and it'll run you $10 a month.
2: For what?
1: Well, I'm about to tell you. She has advertised this paid tier as a space where fans can laugh, argue, get emotional, and be themselves without the noise of an open timeline. 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So, there you go. But so far, 1.1 thousand people have subscribed, and at $10 a head, that's about $11,000 a month. So, I guess she's winning.
2: That's extra bread right there. But, you know, she kind of put a bad taste in people's mouth with her, you know, political alignments, and now she's getting money for this, and, you know, people, I don't know.
1: You got to get it where you can in this economy, you know. Okay, that's news you can use with Sugar Bear and the Molly on 104.7 The Drop.

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0: Hear ye, hear ye. Join us for a world of intellectual lyrical dopeness. Prepare thyself for medieval bars with Sugar Bear and Lamali. Skeeth ye.
1: The best part is prepare thyself. I can't speak this morning.
2: It's because of the weather, I think.
1: Yeah, you know I'm going to talk about the weather. It's time for Medieval Bars, where we present a song, a hip-hop or R&B song, in a medieval fashion, right?
2: Yes, sir.
1: And then after that, you got to tell us what song you think it might be. What's up for grabs if they get it right?
2: 2 reserved VIP seats to a special advance screening of The End of Oak Street, starring Anne Hathaway and Ewan McGregor. This is next Monday, August 10th.
1: Okay, Anne Hathaway, she do a lot of movies, okay. It's probably a rom-com, huh?
2: No, it's about dinosaurs and the apocalypse.
1: Oh, okay, cool.
2: Yeah.
1: All right, what song might this be, shall we?
2: Okay.
1: What strange fate this world shall yet reveal? Yet this I know, and hold it to be true, this life was surely made for me.
2: For I am but a rogue.
1: From morn till night.
2: For I am but a rogue.
1: I'd change it not for all the world.
2: For I am but a rogue.
1: Aye, thou hast heard me well.
2: For I am but a rogue.
1: Ha ha, oh yes.
2: Pray hearken now. Pray tell, is't these loose-fitting breeches I do wear, or gleaming teeth of gold that set me part? Think not, aunt or much, good friend, for I was raised in ways far different than thine own.
1: I speak the words my neighbor hath taught, and proudly bear the name of where I'm from. The friends I keep shall surely cheer these words, though some have crossed the law and won their freedom late.
2: What strange fate this world shall yet reveal? Yet this I know, and hold it to be true, this life was surely made for me.
1: For I am but a rogue.
2: From morn till night.
1: For I am but a rogue.
2: I'd change it not for all the world.
1: For I am but a rogue.
2: Aye, thou hast heard me well.
1: For I am but a rogue.
2: Ha ha, oh yes.
1: Pray, hearken now, they whispered low. How many maidens doth he charm? And see the golden treasure in his smile. They warn their ladies, keep thy gaze from him. Yet still I catch them stealing glances mine. My name alone hath stirred up peaceful homes. Oh!
2: No ill intent, good sir, but hadst thou stayed at home, thy lady ne'er had answered when I called. Mayhap thy courting lacked a proper spark? For since that night she rings my bell once more.
1: She rings the bell once more. Ring it! I think we got you on this one.
2: I do too. I don't know.
1: Now, I don't know if y'all know this one. You get brownie points and a cookie and 2 fish sticks if you can get this right.
2: Yeah.
1: 303-893-3767. If you think you know what song that is, call us. And then you could win these tickets to go see the movie. Anne Hathaway about dinosaurs.
2: The End of Oak Street.
1: Yeah, that one right there. All right. 303-893-DROP. As you were, good luck.

0: 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Good morning.
1: Hello.
0: What's
1: Hello.
0: Up?
1: I think I know the song.
2: Okay. We just did Medieval Bars, a hip-hop or R&B song in a Shakespearean fashion, and you think you know what song it was. Go ahead, tell us.
1: I believe it's Trick Daddy, I'm a Thug.
2: See,
0: now how,
2: he
0: now,
2: thought you weren't going to get
0: I
2: it.
0: I didn't think nobody was going to get that. How did you get that? How did you get that? I am but a rogue.
1: I know that song very well.
2: Because she a thug.
0: She a thug.
2: Amazing. You did it. Congratulations. You got yourself 2 VIP seats to a special advanced screening of The End of Oak Street next Monday, August 10th.
1: Thank you. Great.
0: You're welcome. Are you from Florida by chance? Or?
1: I am not from Florida.
2: Okay. Like, what?
0: Well, that's
2: but
0: where,
2: I get it now. Trick Daddy.
0: Yeah, that's where Trick Daddy from. What's your name, by the way?
1: Ignacia.
0: Good morning, Ignacia. Thank you for listening. I'm glad you got it, and congratulations. 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
4: 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What a nice change of weather this day is to be cooler this morning.
5: I thought you were going to say it was weird.
4: No, not weird. It's cool. I like this. So all you got to do is kick back, relax. We got tickets coming up in just a little bit to go hang out with us with the trains and the choo-choos.
5: The Colorado.

around. 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Looking.

0: 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While you're trying to pop it to the floor in your car, we're here giving you the 8 o'clock mix block.
1: That's right. Plus, we got some tickets at 8:30. What we doing?
0: We're taking you with us to the Colorado Railroad Museum this Saturday.
1: It's going to be a good time. 8:30, we hooking it up right now. We still rocking, baby. 8 o'clock mix block. Let's go.

0: Hello.
1: Yeah, let's do that. Sugar Bear and Lemonade, 8 o'clock Mitch Blocker morning. We got the hookup for you right now. It's going to be easy to win.
0: It's so easy. We are all going to go together, if you win, to the Colorado Railroad Museum in Golden this Saturday, August 8th.
1: Yes, it's going to be a good time. You and the guests hanging out with us, riding some trains, hanging out, having some snacks, whatever it is. So what they got to do to win, Lamali?
0: You just got to text us at 303-893-DROP. Text the word TRAIN.
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0: Shout out Jenny from the block.
1: Well,
0: is she in front of the block? Please, you know.
1: Listen.
0: Shout out Jennifer.
1: I love you, J-Lo. Fellow Leo.
0: Is she a Leo?
1: Duh, look at her.
0: Shout out to all the Leos. Your birthday is coming up next week. No, 2 weeks.
1: Oh, my birthday. Yeah, but it's everybody's birthday.
0: Okay. If you're a Leo, happy birthday to you. That does it for the 8 o'clock mix block, except for this last one we're doing, right?
1: Yeah.
0: You like this one. Get your
1: love
0: freak
1: it.
0: On. But safely, of course.
1: Well.
0: You are something else. Sugar Bear LaMolly.

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0: 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New music from Tone Stith, Pageant Stage. Just good music. Good morning.
1: I love him.
0: Yeah, he's dope. Good morning, Lamali.
1: Good morning, Chicka Bear.
0: Denver's Urban Alternative. We have our special guests today, and we always call them special because they all are, but this is our friend.
1: She really special.
0: Sarah Schoen is here, our arts and culture reporter. She got some news information about a art exhibit and that's going on, right?
1: Yes.
0: We'll fill you in on that in just a few. Don't move. It's Chicka Bear and Lamali, 104.7 The Job.

0: you think about that? Sugar Bear and La Molly, as mentioned, our friend and our co-worker, Sarah Schoen, is here. Good morning, Sarah.
1: Good morning, you two. I just love being in this room with you guys.
2: We love having you.
0: We really do. She is our arts and culture reporter for RMPBS, well, for us and for them. And you have an interesting, a very, very interesting, not interesting, is that the word?
2: I don't know. You keep saying it.
1: It's interesting, and it's also inspiring. It's a little historic. It's artsy.
0: A little bit of everything.
1: It's a little bit of everything. It's a taste of what's going on in the art scene this morning. We are going to the Boulder Museum of Contemporary Art. Mm-hmm. Now, I know that Boulder's a little bit of a drive for some folks, but this exhibit, it's called Tres Voces, Un Corazón, is worth the trip.
0: Get your Spanish on in. Go ahead. Let's go.
1: And we're going to get into some really great history here. Tres Voces, Un Corazón is a multi-generational, multidisciplinary exhibit at the BMOCA running from now until September 13th. And the whole exhibit is centered around a very prominent artist family here in Denver. That's Sylvia Montero, Tony Ortega, and their son, Cipriano Ortega, who wanted me to tell you hello, Molly, when I interviewed him just the other day.
2: That's my buddy.
1: How do you know Cipriano?
2: For years and years. So he is a visual artist, but he's also an actor and a vocalist. I've played some of his music on Super Sonido, and we've been in plays together, so...
1: I love that.
0: And you're from Boulder, so let's make that a note.
2: Well, they are not from Boulder.
0: No, but you are.
2: Yeah, but that has nothing to do with this.
0: Okay.
1: Oh, my gosh. I didn't know you were from Boulder, Molly.
2: I hide it well.
0: You hide my Boulder. I'm hiding the Boulder in me. You know what I'm saying?
2: It's the granola in my backpack.
1: That's so funny.
0: Hilarious.
1: So, Tres Voces, Un Corazón, Three Voices, One Heart. That is speaking to the fact that all three of these family members each brought their own unique style to this exhibit. It takes up the entire Museum of Contemporary Art, two floors of, we're talking paintings, murals, pop art, sculpture, immersive installations, music, poetry. I mean, I would like to think I've been to a decent amount of art exhibits, and I don't think I've ever seen this many different styles in one building before.
0: Oh, wow. Very
1: and it,
0: cool.
1: You know, and it's so cool to think about it through the lens of this is a mother, father, and son who made this together, and each of them kind of have a different flavor of influence by growing up in the Denver community. You know, I think the really interesting part about this exhibit is the fact that Tony and Sylvia's formative years as artists in Denver happened in the 60s and 70s during the Chicano movement. And I think that adds a whole layer of depth, not only to the exhibit, but to the way that they raised their son and the way that they go about their art. I wanted to give a little bit of context for those who don't know. The Chicano movement was a political and advocacy initiative right here in Denver. Many people say that Denver was the birthplace of the Chicano movement.
0: Okay.
2: In Five Points, actually.
1: Yep.
0: Really?
1: Right.
0: Yeah.

0: 5 points, that's man. Wonderful. What a history right? juggernaut.
1: Yes.
0: 5 points.
1: Oh
0: is,
1: my goodness.
0: I feel like we've talked about that, even the three of us. Yeah. Same. So it was an initiative during the 60s and 70s where Mexican Americans pushed for cultural identity and equality through things like boycotts and strikes in response to the racism that they were experiencing. Chicano, you know, referring to people who have both Mexican and American heritage. And the, you know, when I was in conversation with Tony, he was just talking about that time and the memories of Denver during those years, and he just remembered feeling like this split identity erased him from both. You know, he didn't have a way to identify his roots in a way that didn't lead to him feeling erased. You know, Sylvia is part indigenous, so she has, you know, Chicano heritage as well as indigenous heritage. And so they both kind of intimately understood the experience of coming from a split identity, which I think we have a lot of here in Denver.
1: Yeah.
0: And you know, that is such a big theme in the exhibit, is not being defined by the things that give us dual identities, but embracing that and naming that. And, you know, you might not hear the term Chicano very often anymore to you know, identify folks. They, you know, some people say that, oh, the movement is a victim of its own success because it did raise awareness and it did raise identity. And so we don't use the term very more, but the Ortega Montero family wants to shed back light onto that movement again and remind people that Chicano is not only a prominent demographic here in Denver, in the greater Denver area, but also it's important to, again, highlight duality and embrace it as opposed to being, you know, split by it.
1: Yeah.
2: It's interesting. Yeah, and what I think is so cool about this art exhibit in particular is, like you said, it is a family, and so they create art together, but it's also very much their own experience. Like,
1: yeah,
2: they each have a very different lens and very different way of making art. Tony Ortega makes these incredible prints with lino cut, I think is what they're mm-hmm. called. They're like a huge stamp, but they're just so intricate and gorgeous. And Sylvia has this incredible, like, realistic but also like mythical kind of way to her art.
0: Mm-hmm. That's well said.
2: Yeah, and it's so cool to see how they all, like, have inspired and grown from each other but have their own way of
1: expressing,
2: seeing the world, yeah, and expressing it.
0: Completely. I mean, you know, you're from here, Molly. You know, you might remember what Colorado was like before, but, you know, hearing from Tony and Sylvia about what this city was like in the 60s and 70s, it was just so cool. And to, you know, their son, Cipriano, is a living example of that history and that experience. And his art, which, you know, in this exhibit primarily focuses on music and mm-hmm. poetry, you know, he said he was heavily influenced by the fact that he was not only raised by artists who told him, hey, art is a legitimate career, it's a legitimate practice, you should pursue this, but also by having parents with two different disciplines as far as artistic mediums go. So his art is a really beautiful confluence of a lot of different right. influences. And, you know, each of the family members has a primary installation in
1: yeah.
0: the front.
1: Talk
0: of the
1: about that a little bit.
0: Yeah, let's go inside the exhibit for a moment. When we're talking about Cipriano, his piece is really striking. It's an immersive installation called the Lolo House, mm-hmm. and it's a structure that you can walk into. It kind of looks like a room that you'd maybe find in a house, and the whole room is, you know, you'd look at it and you just think, oh, there's a chair, there's a jukebox, there's a lamp, but he describes how each of these items has a deep tie to his family. You know, it was like, oh, this is the jukebox that my father would play music on as a child, and now it's here in the museum, and this
1: Love
0: is
1: that.
0: This is the lamp that my mother made, and this is the chair that my father sat with me on his lap on, and, you know, taught me how to read and taught me about art. And so he wanted to create an immersive experience of walking into their family home, so to speak. And his music is playing in the installation. His poetry is all over the walls. It was just such a cool way to start the exhibit, you know, walking directly into their home. Sylvia, you know, she did a beautiful collage style mural of Our Lady of Guadalupe that, you know, you see the second you walk into the room.
1: Nice.
0: She, you know, collage is such an interesting format. Mm-hmm. You know, I personally love to collage. That's one of my favorite forms of art. And I feel like collage is also representative of the dual identity, being made up of many different things, mm-hmm. you know, a scrapbook energy. And Tony, you know, he's a very, very, you know, renowned mural painter in Denver. And his piece was a very striking tribute to a local, you're going to have to tell me if I'm pronouncing this right, Molly, Heladero.
2: Yeah, good job.
0: Thank
1: is
0: you.
1: Is that Heladero?
0: As someone who sells ice cream out of an ice cream cart or truck, a local Heladero who was taken by ice. And, you know, he recreates the image that he found of that incident. And Tony said that the current Chicano movement is the experience of the current attack on immigrant families being separated by ice. And he just said that that's kind of the new reality for those with split identities, just talking about how that community is so intensely hit by that crisis right now. And, you know, it just, it was one of those exhibits that was so clearly political, but so deeply grounded in the art and the family that it was focusing on, that it didn't feel like any ideas or sentiments were being, you know, shoved down your throat or forced upon
1: sure.
0: you. You know, that I think art at its best speaks for itself,
1: yeah.
0: you know, and that's exactly what this exhibit does. And, you know, again, I know that Boulder is a little out of the way, but I just can't recommend popping by the BMOCA between now and September 13th to check this out, not only to get, you know, to go check out a great museum in our area, but also to see a kind of a one-of-a-kind museum, a one-of-a-kind exhibit, so to speak, of a local family who has made a huge impact on the Denver arts scene.
1: Sarah, you know, art imitates life, so I'm just curious, from a personal standpoint, when you went into this exhibit, how did it make you feel?
0: Wow.
1: How did you connect to what you saw, what you felt? Because the reality of what their life is and their experiences is expressed through art. But how did you connect to that personally?
0: I immediately felt like a bittersweet homesickness for my own family.
1: I
0: because
1: see.
0: The family piece of it was so prominent. And it also, you know, one aspect of the exhibit is this pop art kind of, you know, a little bit more cheeky, humorous art where Tony added in Chicano imagery into, you know, the Walt Disneyland castle and famous paintings and things like that. And so I think the representation and visibility also really came to mind, of just feeling a lot of gratitude that I live in a community that recognizes and highlights art that maybe doesn't see as much visibility as other forms of art and
1: yeah.
0: other communities represented. And I really just felt completely immersed, you know, like walking around a art exhibit, you know, you walk around and it's cool and, you know, it is what it is. But this exhibit, again, it just had me completely captivated from the moment I walked in, and it feels like something really special. And I was really grateful to get the full context from the family. We got to walk around the exhibit with all three of them. And
1: for them to explain everything, kind of show you around.
0: Oh, yeah. I mean, just having that added context was so incredible. So there will be a full write-up of my experience talking with the family on rmpbs.org later this week.
1: Nice.
0: And there's a lot of great info in there, a lot of great history. And again, just, we live in a really cool community on the history level, you know, like you said, Molly, Five Points has been such a huge player mm-hmm. in, you know, a ton of really important moments historically.
2: Yeah. Yeah. And I think what's so important about art like this, not even this exhibit specifically, but in general, I think as like marginalized groups in this moment in time where we find ourselves, it's so easy to like feel like you can't be who you are, you can't express pride for who you are, or even learning your history can feel scary, right? But when you have things like this to remind us that actually our strength comes from who we are, and you can find it at home.
1: That's heavy.
0: That's
1: our
0: so
1: strength
0: well
1: comes
0: said.
1: From who we are.
0: Yes. You know, Sylvia spoke to that when she was talking about her indigenous heritage, what you just said about how even finding out about your own history can be scary. She said, you know, when I was growing up, there was no conversation around where that part of my family came from. Yeah. And even today, I struggle to access actual accurate information about a whole wing of my family, you know, and that, you know, just really brought it into perspective for me of what a privilege it is to be able to tap in to your lineage and to understand your history. And so, yeah, I just I couldn't agree more with what you just said. And I think that, yeah, what makes this a different experience than the average museum going experience is the context, the historical significance, not only thinking about the Chicano movement, but also the moment in history that we're in right now.
1: Right.
0: You know, like this is, it's actually, I think sometimes we want to turn away from things that remind us of how intense things really are. But it felt good to lean into it. You know, it actually felt good to contemplate and think about it and sit with the reality of what's happening to a lot of families in this country and what so many people had to go through right here in Denver.
2: Right.
0: To create the community that we have today. I mean, you know, it's just, history is fascinating. It's one of my favorite parts of the job.
1: I agree. History is so great. This is great work. So
0: thank you.
1: Thank you, Sarah Schoen, our arts and culture reporter, rmpbs.org. Look later this week for the full write-up about this.
0: Yes.
1: And one more time, tell them where they can go watch and see this.
0: They can see photos from the exhibit on Instagram and TikTok. Those will be at rmpbs, and the article will be on rmpbs.org.
1: Thank you, Sarah.
0: Thank you both.
1: This is a wonderful report. Thanks for all what you do. 104.7 The Drop. 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

0: 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It's an exciting day today. You don't even know.
1: I can't wait. I can wait because it happened already.
0: It already happened. It is posted right now. What we're talking about, ladies and gentlemen, is on location 2101. Our very first episode has just dropped.
1: We're so excited.
0: Oh, my goodness.
1: You know why? Because we started it off with a bang.
0: Yes.
1: Brian Agnew is our very first Denver artist that we are highlighting for On Location 2101. You'll be seeing things from her, hearing her on air, and getting to know her a little bit better all month. Mm-hmm. But she is a voice.
0: Yes.
1: I mean, you talk about heavenly.
0: For real. And this performance that you're going to see, like, the band was amazing.
1: Yeah.
0: And then there's conversation we had in exchange of energy, and it was just so, so cool. And we want you to go. It's on our YouTube, right?
1: It is, yep.
0: All you have to do is go search 104.7 The Drop. Just look for that, or The Drop 104.7, actually. On location 2101, it'll probably be the first thing you see.
1: I would assume, but it is also, there's a carousel or a reel. I'm afraid to look because it's going to start playing on our Instagram at The Drop 303.
0: Yes, but we want you to share. We want you to tell all your people about this. Comment. Tell your friends all about this, because this was the intro. Now it is on location 2101, and we do have to thank.
1: Yeah, shout out to Denver Arts and Venues for the Denver Creates
0: yes.
1: Fund. They are supporting this financially, and it means so much that we get to do this with the support of the city behind us.
0: I can't wait for them to see it even too, and even you. So please go look on our YouTube page, check our socials, Brian Agnew. Let's play something.
1: Yeah, let's listen to
0: with her.
1: Give you a little taste.
0: She's in this song right now with The Kin, which is another local group that is amazing. Love Don't Know, featuring Brian Agnew. And this is just a little taste of what you're going to hear with On Location 2101. We're excited. We're proud. Thank you for your support of this project and the team here as
1: yes,
0: well.
1: Yes, absolutely.
0: We couldn't do it without you. It's 104.7 The Drop. Check it out.

0: 104.7 The Drive, Sugar Ray Lamali. We gotta go. Thank you so much. It's been such a good day.
1: The best day. Because I'm here with you.
0: Yes, we're here at each other. We have to tell you one more time that it is out. Tell them what I'm talking about, Lamali.
1: On location 2101. This is the revamped, reimagined, the intro.
0: Yes.
1: Where we introduce you to local artists that we think you should know. Our very first one.
0: Brianna Aye.
2: Oh, my God.
0: Yes.
1: Oh, my God.
0: Oh, my God. It is really, really cool. Again, we can't encourage you enough to like, share, put it on your platforms, tell people about it, share it. We are, share it again.
1: And then share it again.
0: It is out on location 2101. You'll see all the content about it all so that you'll understand why we changed the name, so on and so forth. But this is something we are really proud of. So we hope you are too.
1: Yeah.
0: As a city. Okay, DJ Bella Scratch is up next. No tip today. The tip is to go watch that.
1: Okay.
0: Yeah, sorry. We got to go.
1: All right.
0: All right, we love you.
1: Love you, bye.
0: Peace. All aboard.
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It's time for the Smoke Box Booth. How you doing? How are you living? 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Today we're breaking down why Ariana Grande is stepping away from public life after one of her biggest runs of her career. 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She's explaining that setting healthy boundaries isn't a weakness, it's necessary. 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

0: Ariana Grande is stepping back from public life after deciding it's time to protect her peace. During a recent concert, she told fans that it wasn't an impulsive reaction, but a thoughtful plan. You know, everybody thinks she's running away from all the negative attention and press, but she's saying that the tour has been healing, even while constant public scrutiny has made it clear that she needs some space, honey. Coming up next, what fans can learn from this moment. 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

Our girl Ariana Grande is stepping away from public life. She has been severely scrutinized, you know. It's been absolutely crazy for her ever since she started Wicked, and she came out as more petite and very small. Everybody's been having something to say about how she looks, about her dating life and her dating, the whole situation. And I think she's probably just a bit tired of it and just wants to relax. She's made a lot of money. I'm sure that she's fine over there if she wants to chill out for a while. So congratulations to Ariana Grande for, you know, prioritizing her health. I've got more on the way on 104.7 The Drop.

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0: Ariana Grande's decision to trade nonstop visibility for personal boundaries. I mean, she's really been doing the most. And I was looking forward to her acting career, you know, so hopefully she doesn't stop that. But she's basically reminding us that success means very little if you never get the chance to recharge and enjoy it. Next on our Full Steam Ahead, we'll talk about stepping back from public life and dealing with the FOMO that comes with it, aka the fear of missing out. 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

We are going off the rails for your lunchtime mix in about an hour. But first, full steam ahead. And coming up, we're going to flip the script on FOMO, aka the fear of missing out. What if the opportunities you skip aren't losses at all, but the very space your next chapter has been waiting for? Over the next couple of breaks, we'll discuss how stepping back can help you. And, you know, you're not necessarily falling behind. 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

Today we're talking about stepping back from public life and overcoming FOMO. I've been dealing with this a lot lately, believe it or not. Just thinking about, you know, what my next chapter could possibly look like. Well, today we'll have a chance to discover how the opportunities we skip can create the life that we actually want. And here's the truth. Every yes quietly becomes a no to something else. And you can't do everything, right? That's why. So sometimes protecting your calendar absolutely protects your peace, your creativity, and the relationships that matter most to you. Coming up, why constantly staying busy can actually make you miss your own life. 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

0: Today, we're exploring why stepping back from the spotlight and letting go of FOMO can open the door to a more meaningful life. 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So instead of asking, what will I miss? 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

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This is something that I am learning in this latter part of my life, and it has helped me manage my stress. Okay. 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That's just plain and simple. And you begin respecting it too. 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
7: 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It's time for us to go off the rails for your lunchtime mix. Let's go.

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And we hate po-po when they kill us dead in the street for sure. I'm at the preacher's door, my knees getting weak.

0: Thank you so much for hanging out with your girl. You know, ever since we got social media, I don't know, it just seems like we're all in the public eye. People overshare, but still, you know, struggle with communication. It's just been a lot. And being someone who works in radio and DJs, you know, for me, I've been thinking a lot about my next chapter and what that might look like, you know, and how do you go from being public facing all the time with so many people knowing you that you don't necessarily know. It's going to be a weird transition one of these days, not anytime soon. This isn't my exit speech, but I'm just saying it's part of what inspired today's show topic. So I hope someone found it enlightening. You know, it's okay to recede a little bit. 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

0: 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More on the way.
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Welcome to the Afternoon Reverie with Manji. Baby, you know the drill. I am on your radio until 7 p.m. Today, we are definitely speaking about our block party. 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And me, got lots to parlay about this afternoon. Keep me locked. My lines alive, 303-893-3767.

tuned into the Afternoon Reverie with Manji here on 104.7 The Drop. Them was Urban Alternative. That was Sacrifices, Nipsey Hussle. Oh boy, rest in peace. I really hate that we lost him so early in the source. I'm happy to see that his estate has settled and his children have both gotten their due diligence from what he has left them. So they're good and set for life. I love that Black Sam and of course Lauren London is handling the finances and the raising of the children. I think it's super important for them to continue to press on the legacy of their father.

0: 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In 10 minutes, I've got What's the 411. It's a nice light week in the city, but we'll take it.
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4: All right, I've got What's the 411 for the 4th of August for you. We got the Colorado Rockies playing a couple of games, a couple of home games here in the city, so definitely go support the home team. This week we've got First Friday, so lots going on in the Arts District. You know, Santa Fe does Denver's signature First Friday evening event with dozens of open galleries, food trucks, street performers, and community art pop-ups. Rhino Art District and the Golden Triangle neighborhoods got galleries and creative spaces host their open houses with free entry, music, and local art displays. So always a vibe First Friday. You can find us at the Welton Room around 10 p.m., I believe. Sugar Bear's on the ones and twos this week, so definitely stop in and say hello. We've got the Smash Fine Arts Festival happening this weekend, Saturday and Sunday. This is a free outdoor weekend festival showcasing curated fine arts, live music, original paintings, sculptures, and jewelry. And this is at the Fillmore Plaza in Cherry Creek North, 10 to 5 p.m. this Saturday and Sunday. We've got our upcoming block party, baby. Get them fits ready. We are back at Levitt Pavilion August 28th. And this is powered by ourselves and our sister station, Kuvo Jazz. So excited to see everybody there. We got Butcher Brown all the way in from Virginia. This is open to the public. VIP tickets are still available as well. You can get all the details at the drop1047.org. Later on this month, we got Nas and The Roots and Jadakiss coming. I'm mad excited about that. And, of course, the kids are getting ready to go back into school. So get ready for traffic to pick up a little bit. Have some more patience. Be kind, baby. It's always a hectic go, go, go during this time of the year.

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0: You tuned in to the Afternoon Reverie with Manji here on 104.7 The Drop, Denver's Urban Alternative. Big salute to Jasmine on the check-in celebrating a birthday. I was wondering where my Leos were. You're a little quiet this year. Happy birthday to you, Jasmine. She says she want to hear Savannah Hughes. 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

Top of the 3 o'clock here on 104.7 The Drop, Devil's Arbor Alternative. You are tuned into the afternoon reverie with Mind You, baby. I've got lots to talk about this hour. We're going to be kicking it about the block party, so listen up in about 10 minutes. We'll talk about that. We've got One Location 2101. I'm still mad at the Regal Theaters. I'm going to tell you why a little bit later in the hour. Of course, the 5 o'clock encore later on and more.

We're only a couple of weeks away from our annual block party this year. We've got Butcher Brown in the house. Yo, if you haven't checked them out yet, Tiny Desk is immaculate. Look them up. Get them fits ready and come pull up and party with us. August 28th, we are back at Levitt Pavilion. This is open to the public, but we do got some VIP tickets available. 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

0: so enjoying this 20 degrees cooler situation. It's like low 80s today. I could take that over the 103 we had over the weekend. Oh my God, lots going on. Yo, keep us locked in 10 minutes. We've got Today in Hip Hop or It Be History here on 104.7 The Drop. 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

All right, Denver, I've got today a hip-hop and R&B history for the 4th of August. It was a pretty dope one. We're going to take it way back and kick it off in 1958. On this day, Billboard debuted the Hot 100 chart, now better known as the 200, but they forever changed how pop, R&B, and eventually hip-hop music singles are tracked and ranked. On this day in 1958. On this day in 1998, Master P released the I Got the Hookup soundtrack with No Limit Records. They dropped the soundtrack to the comedy film I Got the Hookup, featuring tracks from Master P, Snoop Dogg, Mystical, and Jay-Z, reaching number three on the Billboard 200. On this day in 2017, Tyler, the Creator, drops Scum. Can't say that word on air. Flower Boy, but if you know, you know the album. Following its digital release, physical vinyl and CD editions were released of this critically acclaimed fourth album. Today in 2023, Trippie Redd dropped A Love Letter to You. This is the fifth installment of his famous mixtape series, featuring appearances from Lil Wayne, Roddy Ricch, and Bryson Tiller, who will actually be here in Denver at the end of the month. Busta Rhymes was arrested on this day in 2015, had a famous gym altercation. It seems like the gym is a very popular place to get into altercations in New York. And on this day in 2020, Joel Santana was released from prison. He served 19 months and was released early. Still doing his thing. We got some birthdays on this day. We've got Louis Armstrong, was born on this day in 1901. Funk Master Flex stays in the headline, is celebrating his birthday on this day in 1968. Travis McCoy, frontman of Gym Class Heroes and billionaire hitmaker, was born on this day in 1977. I think he's actually got a gig coming up in the Mile High. Marcus Houston is also celebrating a Leo birthday. He was born on this day in 1981. And that is today in hip-hop and R&B history here on 104.7 The Drop, Denver's Urban Alternative.

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You tuned into the Afternoon Reverie with Mindy here on 104.7 The Drop, Denver's Urban Alternative. Oh my God. This weekend was another bust for me trying to catch the Odyssey. That 70mm projector has been breaking down at the Regal Theaters, and I got a Super Bone to pick with them. But I'm excited to see the new Spider-Man that came up.

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0: Top of the 4 o'clock here, 104.7 The Drop. That was Arba Alternative. You're tuned into the Afternoon Reverie with Maji. A little bit later on, we've got the 5 o'clock encore coming up this hour. I've got What's the 411. I'm going to keep you informed of what's going on in the city. We're going to be talking about our new video series on location 2101, The Block Party, and more, baby. Turn us up.
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This is a showcase featuring local artists. You could give us a follow on our

like I came here to, like my gang here to, come show me a thing or two. I'm around hanging shit. Life flow, now my pockets need life on my stroke. 24 spinning where I roll life. So I would rather be ducked in my pond. Baby, I'm a black swan on the screen. Save young icon in town. Maybe me and her can have a nice time. Put it, me know it. 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Would I don't wanna reach, so I'd rather take a bath, vacate, resort, seashore.

0: You know, when did they put that into the system? That was Ashing the Blunt by Black featuring Young Thug here on 104.7 The Drop, Devil's Urban Alternative. Yo, keep me locked in 10 minutes. I've got What's the 411. We're about a week and a half out, or about a week out before school is kicking off. So lots of dope things for the kiddos to do. 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
5: Hi, Denver. I've got What's the 411, and you know what? This is the first year that I am not out in a panic. All of my children have now graduated from school, but I know lots of parents are still out doing the do with their children, making things happen, getting them book bags and school supplies and haircuts and hair done. So I got a couple of things happening in the city that hopefully it'll be light on your pocket so you can enjoy the last full week of summer for the kiddos here in the Mile High. All right, if you're a baseball fan, the Colorado Rockies are doing their thing. They've got games yesterday, today, and tomorrow at Coors Field against the Tampa Bay Rays. So a ball game might be a vibe before we head back to school. This week we got First Friday, so lots going on in the art districts on Santa Fe's. You've got Denver's signature First Friday events featuring dozens of open galleries, food trucks, street performers, and community art pop-ups. At Rhino Art District and in Golden Triangle, we've got neighborhood galleries and creative spaces hosting open houses with free entry, music, and local art displays. Us, we will be at the Welton Room this Friday night, I believe 10 p.m. DJ Sugar Bear on the ones and twos. So First Friday is always fun in the Mile High. This weekend, we got the Smash Fine Arts Festival happening Saturday and Sunday, 10 to 5 p.m. at the Fillmore Plaza in Cherry Creek North. This is free also. Outdoor weekend festival showcasing curated fine arts, live music, original paintings, sculptures, jewelry, and more. Sounds like an absolute vibe. We've got the Mines Museum of Earth and Science in Golden. This is open to the public, and they feature mineral displays, meteorites, and real moon rocks. Pretty dope right before school. Same thing for the U.S. Mint Denver Tours. They've got guided tours exploring how U.S. coins are made Monday through Thursday. These are open to the public, but those tickets fill up rather quickly, so sign up for that. And of course, Red Rocks Park and Amphitheater is free access to walk the stairs, visit the trading post, or hike around the rocks during daylight hours and non-concert afternoons. So keep that in mind. Lots of fun things for the kiddos to do. And last but not least, our block party is back, baby. We are at Levitt Pavilion, August 28th. We got Butcher Brown in the house all the way from Virginia. This event is also open to the public, but there are some VIP tickets available. You can get all the details at our website, thedrop1047.org.
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0: You are rocking with the Afternoon Reverie with Manji here at 104.7 The Drop, Devil's Orbit Alternative. I'm so appreciative of the cooler temperatures this weekend. It had me somewhere sweating like, yeah, All right, keep me locked in 10 minutes. DJ Gemini is stepping in for the 5 o'clock encore. It's going to be an absolute vibe drive-wise home. Hopefully traffic isn't too bad, baby.
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9: 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So most definitely turn the volume up. Don't touch that dial. Gemini about to do his thing.

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0: 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Baby. 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Baby. 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Baby. Can I?
1: Okay.
0: Baby.
1: Okay.
0: Can I? Before I turn.

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I'm burning sage in the studio before I let in. I leave my weapon by the speaker so they hearing me clear. I mean, the money be cool. I did amazing this year. I mean, I'm famous, but I'm drained. I need some prayer for real.

0: Him and I doing this thing on the 5 o'clock encore, baby. It is Tuesday, so I know he about to skip out of here, find him some tacos. He'll be back tomorrow, same time, same place. Me, I'm rocking with you until 7, baby, here on 104.7 The Drop. 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

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Much love to Gemini, always doing his thing, making sure you get home bopping in the traffic. I am Maji Reverie on your radio for another hour. We're going to be talking about the block party. Drake. I got a bone to pick with Drake, so we'll speak on him here in a few. And as always, you can hit us on our lines, baby, 303-893-3767.